0: do you do, Brian?
1: An artist. I'm an artist.
0: Oh, what kind of thing do you do?
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Nah, my mother's health is declining right in front of my face. I'm praying God restores her. Never imagined life would be this way. Had to get that pork and rib meat off her plate. Now she's been pescatarian for 1 year straight.

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But I know a few niggas that can beat Lucifer in chess.

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Shout out to Fourth Rope. Imagine that. Niggas' dreams out here really coming true. But wait a minute.

Behold, a poet is born, equipped with the greatest gift, the words that escape his lips, his grip, he ventures on. A bridge is built with every single poem. The tools used are the lessons learned before he ever left home. Like him, we were taught by our fathers who were taught by their fathers' fathers what it took to be men. They say, look, nah, don't you be out here running in circles even though the world does spin. Life will beat you down, but you bet not bend. When those tsunamis hit your shores, you don't sink, boy, you swim. Pop said, with nothing, I done made thousands. Now you get out here, you make them M's. You gotta provide, gotta survive. Son, you my lifeline, don't let that light dim. Shine bright, be righteous with your ways. Pray, stand on your own too. I don't care how many favors you done for others. Don't nobody out here owe you. You gotta be able to look in the mirror and know you, the good and the bad. It's gonna take way more than 10,000 hours to perfect that craft. So get busy, dedicate time to your art. Dedicate time to your heart. You have the power to choose the part you want to deliver. There's hits and there's album fillers. You can be a pebble or you can be a pillar. It ain't easy, so you gotta be willing to do whatever it takes. Can't be weak when you at war. They gonna be at your neck when you want more, get that. When you get hit, hit back, be great. You can get in where you fit in or you can make room. Son, make space. Young man, be great, be infinite, be space, take off, be space, take off, be space, take off.

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1: The function that they had in the 90s and the 2000s, that shit is invalid now. They're just banks. Back then, they was giving out tons of money and shit. Now they just want to catch on to something that's already moving and try to capitalize on it because we don't need them. We don't need them. We have the internet.
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Greetings, tears fell from my eyes to know that this is how I've inspired you. You know, it's such an honor. It's such an honor. Your skills, your flow, your wordplay, you know, the levels are just levels upon levels upon levels. You know, you're such a beacon of light, so talented, you know, and I want you to know that you inspire me too. Just thank you. Just thank you. Like, this is a gift. This gift made my year. Thank you.

Ladies and gentlemen, welcome to violence, the word and the act. While violence cloaks itself in a plethora of disguises, its favorite mantle still remains sex. Violence devours all it touches, its voracious appetite rarely fulfilled. Yet violence doesn't only destroy, it creates and molds as well. Let's examine closely then this dangerously evil creation, this new breed, encased and contained within the supple skin of woman. The softness is there, the unmistakable smell of female. The surface, shiny and silken. The body yielding yet wanton. But a word of caution, handle with care and don't drop your guard. This rapacious new breed prowls both alone and in packs, operating at any level, any time, anywhere, and with anybody. Who are they? One might be your secretary, your doctor's receptionist, or a dancer in a...

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I'm like an echo in the night. Words I hear, but I can catch them. I'm not the enemy. I'm not the enemy.

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Credit cards and memories all dumped into the sea. Well, this ain't no time for bull as I fly into the sun. Well, you can't trust anybody if you can't trust number one.